Eddie Brickell and the New Bohemians. That's What I Am. Ann Arbor's 107.1. Let's go with Axe and the Hatchet Men next, because of course they'll be at Bank of Ann Arbor Sonic Lunch August 20th. Here they are with Cheesecake on 107.1.

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It's Quiet Town, Ann Arbor's 107.1 by The Killers off of Pressure Machine. That's a really great album, by the way. I think it's overlooked for The Killers, but I think really it's something you want to check out. And it came out in 2021. All right, here's U2 on 107.1.

0: That's of Monsters and Men, Ordinary Creature. Ann Arbor's 107.1. So if you are going down to Art Fair, definitely make sure you stop by our tent. We'll be there. We'll have t-shirts, maybe concert, giveaways, a lot of cool stuff. So if you see the 107.1 logo, please bother the DJs. We sit in rooms without anyone talking to us. And so when they bring us out for these events, you got to talk to us, man. Even if it looks like we don't want to talk to you, it's just because we're ugly. Don't you get it? Face for radio? Okay, I've said too much. More music coming up. I've got Cake coming up here on 107.1. Thanks for tuning in. It's Kojo at Night.
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2: As someone who's been married nearly 25 years, I'll tell you, there's a lot of great things about having a spouse. And according to a new study out of the University of Miami Health System, marriage might even be linked to a lower risk of cancer. Why? Well, the researchers said people who are married are less likely to engage in risky behavior. They're more likely to get a nudge to go to regular preventive medicine appointments and screenings. And they have a partner to share the load of family obligations, household chores, and finances. No one is saying you should get married in the pursuit of better health. But if you are single, how can you build a strong support system to maybe get some of these same benefits? Do your own research, find out what's important, and then hold members of your squad accountable and let them hold you accountable as well. That can provide a lot of support. I'm Dr. Sanjay Gupta, helping you live a better life.
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It's Cake off of Comfort Eagle 2001's release, Short Skirt, Long Jacket. Ann Arbor's 107.1. It's Kojo at Night. Thank you for hanging with me. I've got Ray LaMontagne coming up after Miles Smith right now on 107.1.

0: You are the best thing, Ray LaMontagne, Ann Arbor's 107.1. 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And the signal fades, so go to the App Store and download Ann Arbor's 107.1. It's free. Okay? Yeah. You got to keep radio alive somehow. Peter Gabriel and Matt Mason coming up here on 107.1.
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9: You know, it's funny, when I think back to what the typical American dinner looked like when you and I were kids, there's usually some kind of meat featured at the center of the plate. Vegetables are there, but often thought of as a side dish. More and more, though, we are coming to realize that a plant-based diet, with little or no meat even, is going to be a healthier way to eat for just about everyone. New study out of the University of Hawaii Cancer Center found that eating a high-quality plant-rich diet that includes whole grains, vegetables, and fruits may prevent cognitive impairment even when people start that diet in their late 50s and 60s. Yeah, it's important to make sure you're getting enough protein, fats, complex carbohydrates. Just because you cut out or even cut back on meat, though, is not a license to eat whatever you want. Focus on eating whole, real foods. I'm Dr. Sanjay Gupta, helping you live a better life.
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0: Lucy Dacus, Planting Tomatoes. Before that, Red Hot Chili Peppers with Under the Bridge. What a great night it's been. Ann Arbor's 107.1. You can see the sun's getting tired. Doesn't want to blast us with heat anymore. He wants to go to bed or go mess with another part of the country or something. So if you are struggling with the heat, please stay hydrated. Watch out for your loved ones. Older loved ones in particular. I mean, I guess infants definitely, but you know what I'm saying. Okay, so yeah, I've got Dawes and Lord coming up next here on 107.1.
1: Somewhere along the line, a lot of radio stations forgot about the music. You know, like it was an afterthought. We're proud to be music heads at Ann Arbor's 107.1. And that's why we have cool features like New Music Monday, Studio A2, Made in Michigan Artists, Kopi's Cover of the Day, Feature Artist Friday, and A Trinity of Women. Maybe you missed that connection with music, that thing that made you say, oh, wow. Well, it's all right here. It'd be a lot easier to just paint by the numbers, but we think it's worth the extra effort to share our passion for music with you. We'll always play all your favorites and surprise you with a curve once in a while. That's the fun part. And it's produced right here at home. It's Ann Arbor's 107.1.
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0: Hi, this is Nick Forrester. 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Dean Johnson from the Pacific Northwest. Billy Martin is here from England. And my interview with Mike Nelson, who's a classic Denver weatherman and author of the world's littlest book on climate. 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

I love Tally Hall. That's Good Day on Ann Arbor's 107.1. That's off of Marvin's Marvelous Mechanical Museum. Came out in 2005. Same year American Idiot came out with Green Day. Just saying. Here's the Strokes on 107.1.

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It's Adele, Water Under the Bridge, Ann Arbor's 107.1. Well, that's about it for me. I'm going to go home and hang out with the air conditioner for a while. Maybe you're doing the same. I hope you guys have a great night. Thanks for hanging out. Here's Modest Mouse to keep you up on 107.1.

That's Doors from Noah Kahan on Ann Arbor's 107.1. My name is Eric Black, and coming up on the show tonight, I'll let you know what our plans are for Art Fair the rest of this week. We're also going to hear new music from Jesse Wells. His new album, Mass Off, came out back in June. We're going to hear from him as well as Weezer. Their new album is coming out in August. That's the gold album from Weezer. We're also going to hear from Biba Doobie. Her new album, Pylon, is coming out in September. Right now is Camp with the Otter on Ann Arbor's 107.1.

That's Monge 2 from Wet Leg here in Ann Arbor, 107.1. In Monge 2, they were a part of Kelly Brown's Trinity of Women segment yesterday. And that segment is brought to you by Trinity Health. Kelly Brown, she focuses on past, present, and future female artists every weekday afternoon in the noon hour. Tune in for Trinity of Women, brought to you by Trinity Health. We're going to hear from one of those present and future artists, Biba Doobie, a little bit later on after Jack Johnson. Right now, it's Cage the Elephant, Ain't No Rest for the Wicked on Ann Arbor's 107.1.

That's Bubble Toes from Jack Johnson here in Ann Arbor's 107.1. And coming up after the break, we're going to make a Weezer and Blondie sandwich. And in the middle of that, I'll let you know what we have coming up for Art Fair later on this week. And we've got Toad the West Sprocket coming up after Beba Doobie. It's their latest album, Pylon, coming out on September 18th. Here's the lead single off of that new record. It's called Sun Has Set on Ann Arbor's 107.1.

One way or another, that's from Blondie here in Ann Arbor, 1071. And one way or another, I'm going to spill the details about what we have planned for Art Fair this coming week. Starting on Thursday through the end of Art Fair, we're going to be broadcasting live across the street from Hill Auditorium from 12 to 7. Mark Copeland, he's going to be out there. Kelly Brown will be there. The one they call Derek, perhaps? I don't know. We may see a Derek sighting at Art Fair this week. Definitely come out to see us at our 1071 tent across the street from Hill Auditorium Thursday, Friday, and Saturday, broadcasting live from 12 to 7 on Ann Arbor's 1071. We're going to hear from Beck after new music from Weezer in their new album, The Gold Album, coming out on August 21st. And it's featuring Wednesday on the new track, We Might As Well Be Strangers, on Ann Arbor's 1071.

That's the latest from Jesse Wells. It's called Won't You Come Out Tonight here in Ann Arbor, 107.1. And coming up in the 11 o'clock hour, we've got the smash hit from Sam Fender and Olivia Dean, Rein Me In. We also have new music from Phoebe Bridgers and her new album, as well as The Revivalists and their new album, all coming out this summer. We've got Flora Cash coming up next with You're Somebody Else on Ann Arbor, 107.1.

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That's David Bowie with Young Americans here on Ann Arbor's 107.1. And you can keep track of all the concerts and events in our area on AnnArbor's1071.com. Click on the top of the page that has the concerts and events tab, and you'll find all of the concerts and events happening in our area, upcoming and past events, including Brandi Carlile. She has two shows in Michigan in August, on August 21st at the Meadowbrook Amphitheater and on August 23rd at the Acrisure Amphitheater in Grand Rapids. We also have the Revivalists. They're going to be in Van Andel Arena with the Red Clay Strays on October 3rd. Tickets are now available for all of those shows. And we're going to hear from the Revivalists coming up right now. It's a song off their new album, Get It Honest, coming out on July 24th, just over a week and a half away. Right now, it's Heartstop from the Revivalists on Ann Arbor's 107.1.

0: That's the story from Brandy Carlisle here in Ann Arbor's 107.1. We're going to hear the latest from Lord Huron and their latest record, The Cosmic Selector, Volume 1, coming up next.
1: 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Plus, we've also got interviews with community leaders and organizers keeping you informed and in touch with Washtenaw County. We're grabbing lunch at the same places you are, taking part in the same uniquely Washtenaw County activities, and getting stuck at the same long red lights. Seriously. So while other radio stations may have some host from Houston or Kansas City pretending like they've ever been to Michigan, we're right here. Always. Since 2004. And if you find you're traveling, then you can always bring us with you through our free app. It's from Ann Arbor, by Ann Arbor, and for Ann Arbor. 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

Nothing I Need from Lord Huron on Ann Arbor's 107.1. And we're going to hear from Phoebe Bridgers and her new album, Lost Weekend, coming up shortly. She also has a new game inspired by her new song. I'll talk about that after The Fray. It's Over My Head, Cable Car on Ann Arbor's 107.1.

That's Rain Me In from Sam Fender and Olivia Dean here in Ann Arbor's 107.1. And if they hit number one on the UK singles chart two more times, they'll tie the all-time record held by Frankie Lane, whose song, I believe, spent 18 weeks at number one back in 1953. We're at 16 non-consecutive weeks at number one on the UK official singles chart for that song, Rain Me In. We're going to hear the latest from Blondshell coming up after INXS and Rag & Bone Man. They're coming up next with their song Human on Ann Arbor's 107.1.

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Devil Inside, that's from INXS here in Ann Arbor's 107.1. And Blondshell is coming up next. Their new album, Violins, is coming out on September 25th. And here's the lead single off of that new record. It's called Heart Has to Work So Hard on Ann Arbor's 107.1.

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Somewhere along the line, a lot of radio stations forgot about the music. You know, like it was an afterthought. We're proud to be music heads at Ann Arbor's 107.1. And that's why we have cool features like New Music Monday, Studio A2, Made in Michigan Artists, Kopi's Cover of the Day, Feature Artist Friday, and A Trinity of Women. Maybe you missed that connection with music, that thing that made you say, oh, wow. Well, it's all right here. It'd be a lot easier to just paint by the numbers, but we think it's worth the extra effort to share our passion for music with you. 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That's the fun part. And it's produced right here at home. 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
1: Thursday morning, we're going to keep our eyes on the weather for the art fair, and it's business as usual. 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

0: are 168 hours to a week, and all but five of those hours are produced right here in Ann Arbor for 107.1. We've got unique music features that most radio stations just don't do anymore. 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We're grabbing lunch at the same places you are, taking part in the same uniquely Washtenaw County activities, and getting stuck at the same long red lights. Seriously. 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

0: Somewhere along the line, a lot of radio stations forgot about the music. You know, like it was an afterthought. We're proud to be music heads at Ann Arbor's 107.1. And that's why we have cool features like New Music Monday, Studio A2, Made in Michigan Artists, Kopi's Cover of the Day, Feature Artist Friday, and A Trinity of Women. Maybe you missed that connection with music, that thing that made you say, oh, wow. Well, it's all right here. It'd be a lot easier to just paint by the numbers, but we think it's worth the extra effort to share our passion for music with you. We'll always play all your favorites and surprise you with a curve once in a while. That's the fun part. And it's produced right here at home. It's Ann Arbor's 107.1.
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1: A better life with Dr. Sanjay Gupta.
2: I read this interesting story the other day, which was written by a colleague of mine, about why so-called, quote, admin nights are the new book club for busy adults. Now, I learned this is a term coined by journalist Chris Collin, who wrote about this life hack in the Wall Street Journal. An admin night is when people come together for a night, a fun night, while holding one another accountable to an assignment. The ones usually considered back burner tasks, the ones that you've been putting off. The person you choose to do an admin night with matters a lot, because that's your accountability partner. That's what one person told us. People love the social aspect because it can bring these boring tasks to light, make them feel more fun, and where you go matters as well. You need to have enough space and hopefully not too many distractions. And again, don't forget to leave some time for fun. I'm Dr. Sanjay Gupta, helping you live a better life.
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Ann Arbor's 107.1, that is Michael Kiwanuka with Cold Little Heart for your Thursday morning. It is July 16th, 6 minutes after 6 o'clock. Good morning, I'm Scott Vertical. It is Art Fair Day, and weather-wise, it's going to be very interesting. We've got an air quality alert and a special weather statement today. It's a statewide air quality alert in effect throughout today. That thick blanket of Canadian wildfire smoke is drifting south, and the National Weather Service has also issued a special weather statement warning of reduced visibilities between a half mile and a mile. Sensitive groups should consider limiting strenuous outdoor activity. It's going to be sunny and warm today. It's going to be hazy and smoky, and we'll hit a high around 88 degrees. It's going to be a very interesting today weather-wise. We'll see. Last night, they had to cut the Sarah McLachlan show short at Freedom Hill. They were already going to cut it short because of the wildfire smoke. Sarah was like, I can't sing in this wildfire smoke, so we're going to do a shorter set than we normally would. And then they had to cut it even shorter because a storm was moving through. So if you were at the Sarah McLachlan show, you might not be awake yet because it's all the way across town. But the weather is putting a damper on things. It'll be interesting to see what kind of effect it does have on the art fair over the next couple of days. And so we'll be broadcasting live from there later on today, tomorrow, and Saturday, of course. Get details about the art fair at theannarborartfair.com. Did I say we've got 70 degrees already? We've got 70 degrees here at the studio, and it's hazy. It is hazy out there. I looked out the window and I was like, I don't know. Cause they were already, predicting it to be hazy. I think just from regular, heat and humidity and all that kind of stuff. And then you add the wildfire smoke and it gets a little bit tricky out there. Coming up this hour, we're going to hear from Goose, Beck, Grace Potter, and NXS comes up after the Revivalists. Their latest Heart Stop. It's Ann Arbor's 107.1.

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4: From the Cook and White Heating and Cooling newsroom, I'm Renee Vitale. President Trump says ICE agents should continue making traffic stops, despite reports that the Department of Homeland Security has temporarily suspended most of them following two recent fatal shootings involving immigration officers. In a social media post, Trump called the traffic stops one of ICE's most effective enforcement tools and said agents should keep using them to remove criminals from the country. The reported suspension came after deadly encounters in Maine and Texas sparked renewed scrutiny of ICE enforcement and tactics. The Saline Township Board voted unanimously to put a major limit on the massive Oracle Open AI data center project. Township trustees voted 5-0 to slash a requested 12-year tax break, which Oracle and Open AI had wanted based on an astronomical $43 billion valuation. Following strong pushback from a packed room of residents, the board instead capped the tax break at a much smaller $5 billion valuation, the exact number originally set in the township's court-approved agreement. The board also added a strict clawback provision to protect local taxpayer dollars, drawing cheers from local residents who remain concerned about the project's massive footprint and what it means for the local utility grid. If you have a Kia Telluride parked in your garage, safety officials want you to move it to the driveway. Kia has launched a major new recall for nearly 463,000 SUVs from the 2020 through 24 model years due to a serious risk of fire. Both Kia and federal highway safety regulators are urgently advising owners to park their vehicles outside and away from homes or other structures until repairs are made. That's the latest from the Cook and White newsroom. 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
5: I'm Ira Weintraub with the Santa Barbara Sports Update. The Red Wings yesterday announced Steve Yzerman, after 7 years as general manager with no playoff appearances, will transition to a new role in the organization, senior advisor to governor and CEO Chris Illich. Illich and the Wings will now be hiring the 12th general manager in franchise history. The Pistons lost to the Phoenix Suns 188 yesterday in summer league action in Las Vegas. Detroit wing Bryce Williams, who played for the Motor City Crews in the G League last season, led all scorers with 24 points. Detroit's next summer league game is tomorrow night in Las Vegas versus the Miami Heat at 9 o'clock Eastern Time. The Major League Baseball All-Star Break ends tonight with the Philadelphia Phillies hosting the New York Mets at 7:10. The Tigers return from the All-Star Break tomorrow in Anaheim, California at 9:38 p.m. Eastern Time when they open a three-game series at the Los Angeles Angels. Yesterday in the World Cup semifinals, Argentina beat England 2-1 in Atlanta. The third-place game, France versus England, is this Saturday in Miami. The World Cup final, Spain versus Argentina, will be played this Sunday in East Rutherford, New Jersey. Spain has won one World Cup title in history in 2010. Argentina, the reigning World Cup title holder, has won three World Cups all time. 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
8: 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You can see it. 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And the National Weather Service has also issued a special weather statement warning of reduced visibilities between a half mile and a mile. 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It's going to be sunny and warm today. Hazy, smoky throughout the day, looking for a high around 88. Tomorrow, mostly sunny to start with a chance of showers and thunderstorms developing in the afternoon and a high around 88 again. Saturday, partly sunny, more scattered showers and thunderstorms likely, primarily in the afternoon and a high again around 88. Boy, it's just kind of be the same over the next couple of days. Then Sunday, mostly sunny, beautifully clear. Hopefully some of that wildfire smoke will be done, bringing highly anticipated relief, cooler, more comfortable air on Sunday, and looking for a high around 80. Right now, 71 degrees at 627. Coming up, we're going to hear from Goose. Grace Potter is up after Bacard. This is First Time. It's Ann Arbor's 107.1.

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1: Grace Potter on Ann Arbor's 107.1. Before that, Bakar. It is 26 minutes before 7 o'clock. And are you into like wellness routines and stuff? I have never... Surprise! I've never really been into a wellness routine per se, but I have gone through like work periods where like I go to work out or, you know, I eat really super good. I mean, generally, I feel, this is my personal opinion, that small lifestyle changes over time is way better than trying to hop on the latest fad and try to feel better about yourself instantly. You know what I mean? It takes a long time. If you've been doing something that's not good for you for a long time, it takes a long time to undo that, right? And it seems that it seems that Americans are officially hitting the brakes on complicated wellness routines. A new survey found that while about half of adults plan to change their health habits in 2026, most of them are moving away from things like health maxing and focusing instead on the basics, which really, that's really where you got to start. You get enough sleep, exercise regularly, eat well, and in fact, people are twice as likely to simplify their routines as they are to chase advanced optimization trends, especially amongst younger folks. Gen Z feels the most pressure to keep up with wellness trends and often experience health FOMO thanks to things like social media. And Americans, many of us say that we're just overwhelmed by the constant stream of health advice, apps, products, and more. It just seems like whatever you choose to do, then you hop on an app or, you know, and there's a little ad that's like, nope, you're doing that wrong. It's like, just so seriously, I think that if you get enough, try to get enough sleep, get some exercise and eat right. I mean, that's kind of the three basic things that will get you through. Right. I mean, and these things are, they can be difficult, but they're not as difficult as like buying a special drink or buying equipment that you're going to use at home or subscribing to some plan or whatever. Just get enough sleep, exercise regularly, and eat well. That's it. And then you're going to feel a lot better over time. It's going to take a while. Again, if you have fallen out of the habit of some of these things, sometimes you gotta take your time and give yourself a little bit of grace and forgive yourself for, oh, I'm going to go and have a cookie today. I'm going to go and have that. That's fine. You know, you have to live your life. You have to live your life and feel good about living life. Otherwise, what's the point? Like, it's like, oh, I'm just eating kale every single meal. Yeah, I'm miserable, but I'm going to live till I'm 100. But I'm miserable. So I don't want to be miserable and live till 100. I'd rather have a cookie once in a while and maybe make it to 80. You know what I mean? But anyway, just I'm always thinking about you, and you don't have to overthink it. Just sleep, try to get sleep, try to get exercise, and try to eat well. And then I think you're going to feel a little bit better. Coming up before the hour is over, you're going to hear from Modest Mouse. This is Beck Colors. It's Ann Arbor's 107.1.

0: Ann Arbor's 107.1, that is Goose with Good To Be. Before that, we heard from Beck and Colors. Coming up in about 45 minutes, we are going to meet the Humane Society of Huron Valley's Pet of the Week. We do that every Thursday morning. We meet usually a fuzzy friend who needs a forever home. Today it is a fuzzy friend, a little fuzzy friend that needs a forever home. And then later on today, after 8 o'clock, I'm going to talk to David Klipner. He is the Director of Education and Wildlife for the Ann Arbor Hands-On Museum and the Leslie Science and Nature Center about some of the events they have going on there and about some of the animals. So we're going to be talking about animals this morning. If you are an animal lover, we've got Pet of the Week. And then after 8 o'clock, we are going to learn about wildlife at the Leslie Science and Nature Center and more. So leave it here all morning long.
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0: And we're going to keep our eyes on the skies and our eyes on the traffic as well. Right now, traffic-wise, things are looking okay. I don't see any issues anywhere in the Ann Arbor area. Things are looking good. That's it. So coming up, we are going to meet the Humane Society of Huron Valley's Pet of the Week. The brand new song from U2 on the way as well. We're going to hear from Axe and the Hatchet Men and the latest from Modest Mouse next on 107.1.
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19: A better life with Dr. Sanjay Gupta.
20: We talk a lot here about ultra-processed foods and the many ways in which they can negatively impact your health. They've been linked to weight gain, obesity, type 2 diabetes, cardiovascular disease, even cancer. And now a new study out of UCSF found that high ultra-processed food intake was associated with something called intramuscular fat, which is exactly what it sounds like. That's fat inside your muscles, which can cause them to become weaker. Now, in this particular study, the researchers noticed more wear and tear and pain in people's knees because of weakened thigh muscles. Cutting back on ultra-processed foods isn't easy. The CDC estimates at least half the calories in our diet come from ultra-processed foods. But if you're looking to eat cleaner, cutting out sugar-sweetened beverages, that may be the best number one thing you can do to try and get started. I'm Dr. Sanjay Gupta, helping you live a better life.
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22: From the Cook & White Heating and Cooling newsroom, I'm Renee Vitale. President Trump renewed his threat to bomb Iranian civilian infrastructure unless Tehran returns to the negotiating table. As a result of the announcement, global oil prices and U.S. gas prices rose again. The U.S. military says it has reimposed its naval blockade of ships going to and from Iranian ports as U.S. Central Command continues to carry out strikes on Iran. It also said Iran has struck seven commercial ships in the last week, leaving nearly a dozen crew members killed, missing, or injured. Wholesale inflation took a surprising step backward last month. The Labor Department reports the producer price index fell 0.3% in June. That's the first drop we've seen in nearly a year, and it's a much bigger cool down than Wall Street was expecting. Gasoline plunged 12% last month, dragging overall wholesale goods down with it. Coming right on the heels of cooling consumer prices, it gives the Federal Reserve some much-needed breathing room as they weigh interest rate cuts. And Michigan Health health officials say the state's cyclosporiasis outbreak has now grown to 3,762 reported cases, making it one of the largest outbreaks in recent history. The Michigan Department of Health and Human Services says investigators continue to focus on lettuce and other salad greens as a possible source, but no specific grower, supplier, or product has yet been identified. Health officials are urging people to thoroughly wash fresh produce while noting cooking is the safest way to reduce the risk of infection. That's the latest from the Cook and White Newsroom. 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
1: I'm Ira Weintraub with the Santa Barbara Sports Update. The Red Wings yesterday announced Steve Yzerman, after 7 years as general manager with no playoff appearances, will transition to a new role in the organization, senior advisor to governor and CEO Chris Illich. Illich and the Wings will now be hiring the 12th general manager in franchise history. The Pistons lost to the Phoenix Suns 188 yesterday in summer league action in Las Vegas. Detroit wing Bryce Williams, who played for the Motor City Crews in the G League last season, led all scorers with 24 points. Detroit's next summer league game is tomorrow night in Las Vegas versus the Miami Heat at 9 o'clock Eastern Time. The Major League Baseball All-Star Break ends tonight with the Philadelphia Phillies hosting the New York Mets at 7:10. The Tigers return from the All-Star Break tomorrow in Anaheim, California at 9:38 p.m. Eastern Time when they open a three-game series at the Los Angeles Angels. Yesterday in the World Cup semifinals, Argentina beat England 2-1 in Atlanta. The third place game, France versus England, is this Saturday in Miami. The World Cup final, Spain versus Argentina, will be played this Sunday in East Rutherford, New Jersey. Spain has won one World Cup title in history in 2010. Argentina, the reigning World Cup title holder, has won three World Cups all time. 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
0: We've got an air quality alert in effect today and a special weather statement. Statewide air quality alert because of that Canadian wildfire smoke drifting south. Just look out the window. You can see it. And the National Weather Service has issued a special weather statement warning of reduced visibilities between a half a mile and a mile. It's going to be sunny and warm today. Very hazy, smoky throughout the day. Looking for a high around 88 tomorrow. Kind of similar, but a chance of showers and thunderstorms developing in the afternoon with a high around 88 again. Kind of the same thing on Saturday. Scattered showers and thunderstorms likely and a high around 88 degrees. Sunday, it starts cooling off a little bit. Mostly sunny, beautiful, beautifully clear, bringing some highly anticipated relief and much cooler, more comfortable air. Hopefully some of that smoke goes away as well. Looking for a high on Sunday of 80 degrees. Right now, 71 at 3 minutes before 7 o'clock. We're about to meet the Humane Society of Huron Valley's Pet of the Week. We're going to hear the latest from you too. This is Modest Mouse picking dragon's pockets. It's Ann Arbor's 107.1.

Ann Arbor's 107.1 X and the Hatchet Men with Cheesecake. Of course, they're performing live at Bank of Ann Arbor Sonic Lunch in just a few weeks, August 20th, for free Sonic Lunch. 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Before that, we heard from Modest Mouse picking dragons' pockets. It's 5 minutes after 7 o'clock, Thursday, July 16th. Good morning. I'm Scott Vertical. And yeah, you looked out the window and went, what the heck is happening out there? It is hazy. We've got a statewide air quality alert in effect throughout the day today. That thick blanket of Canadian wildfire smoke. Right now, Southeast Michigan has like the worst air quality on the planet. And I'm not exaggerating. Like, you look at the air quality for the entire planet, and right now, Southeast Michigan is like right at the top of the list. We are in a, we're in a little bit of a air pickle today. I don't know. I don't know what the word is I was looking for. Not air pickle, that's for sure. But the National Weather Service has also issued a special weather statement warning of reduced visibilities. And sensitive groups, of course, should consider limiting strenuous outdoor activity. We're looking for a high around 88 today, and the sky is going to remain hazy and quite smoky throughout the day. And it turns out that some of this wildfire smoke is also causing thunderstorms. It helped cause that thunderstorm last night. I am not a weather scientist, but yeah, when the particulates in the air start building up, the humidity collects on those particulates and they got to come down. And so, yeah, the thunderstorms we might get over the next couple of days could be intensified by the fact that there is wildfire smoke in the air. It's a fascinating thing. 70 degrees right now here at the studio, and it is Art Fair Day, so we're going to take it easy. We're going to take breaks. We're going to go slow. We're going to enjoy things at the Art Fair, and if you want to park and ride, there's a couple of different ways you can do that. You can park at Huron High School. That's free parking. All of this is free parking that I'm about to talk about, but Huron High School, the round trip is $9. Kids under five travel for free, and it stops at Fletcher near Washington and Church Street near South University. And that's one way to get to the Art Fair. Another way is to go to Briarwood Mall. Again, free parking, $9. Kids five and under free. It stops three different places, Main Street near Williams, State Street near South University, and William near Thompson. And the shuttles run about every 10 or 15 minutes. And I've used the shuttles the last couple of years. They're so easy. They have so many of them going to and from constantly that you just get to the, I've been using the Briarwood Mall shuttle because it's right across the street from the station here. You go over there, you get on the shuttle, and there's like 10 shuttles just waiting for you there. It's a good deal. So if you are looking for a quick way to get to the Art Fair without having to find somewhere to park, consider Park and Ride. You can get details at theannarborartfair.com. Coming up this hour, we're going to talk about the pet of the week. The Humane Society of Huron Valley always has dozens of pets up for adoption, and today we're going to meet a fuzzy little friend who needs a forever home, and we're also going to hear from Tom Petty. Coldplay on the way as well. The latest from U2 comes up after Indigo Girls. It's Ann Arbor's 107.1.

0: Ann Arbor's 107.1, U2, their latest Street of Dreams. And before that, Indigo Girls, 15 minutes after 7 o'clock. And we are going to be broadcasting live today from the Ann Arbor Art Fair. We're going to be right across the street from Hill Auditorium. Very easy to find us if you're heading down to the Art Fair. We'll be there today, tomorrow, and Saturday starting at 1 o'clock. And we're hanging out live. So we would love to see you if you're coming to the Art Fair.
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0: We would love to see you even if you're not coming to the art fair. That part is true. Looking good on the roads. Nobody is driving anywhere right now except you. But I don't see any issues anywhere on the roads, and it seems like lighter than usual traffic volumes. I can imagine people not wanting to leave the house thanks to the heat and the wildfire smoke. So I don't really see any issues anywhere around town. Coming up, we're about to meet the Humane Society of Huron Valley's Pet of the Week. It's a little fuzzy friend that needs a forever home, and it's a fun fuzzy friend that needs a forever home. Maybe this is the friend for you. Listen up in just a few moments. 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
3: From the Cook and White Heating and Cooling Newsroom, I'm Renee Vitale. Acting Attorney General Todd Blanche faced intense five-hour questioning on Capitol Hill yesterday during a Senate confirmation hearing to lead the Justice Department permanently. Blanche confronted sharp bipartisan skepticism over controversial, now-scrapped $1.8 billion funds designed to compensate Trump's allies, as well as a settlement granting the president protection from certain tax audits. Blanche also defended his authorization of federal subpoenas for New York Times journalists, arguing that they were material witnesses in a leak investigation. To secure his confirmation, Blanche must win over key Republicans on the panel who say that they're still seeking assurances before committing their votes. Michigan continues to report the highest number of cyclosporiasis cases in the nation. There have been just over 3,700 cases in Southeast Michigan, and health officials say that they've increased by almost 14% between Tuesday and yesterday. 44 people have been hospitalized. Two Michigan environmental agencies have issued permits to the Canadian oil pipeline company Enbridge for construction of a four-mile-long tunnel under the Straits of Mackinac. The work had been under review for 16 months over environmental concerns. Litigation between the state and Enbridge had been ongoing for about 8 years. And Michigan under an air quality alert today for the high levels of unhealthy contaminants in the air from hundreds of wildfires burning across Canada. The condition poses serious problems for groups with respiratory issues. That's the latest from the Cook and White Newsroom. 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
4: I'm Ira Weintraub with the Santa Barbara Sports Update. The Red Wings yesterday announced Steve Yzerman, after 7 years as general manager with no playoff appearances, will transition to a new role in the organization, senior advisor to governor and CEO Chris Illich. Illich and the Wings will now be hiring the 12th general manager in franchise history. The Pistons lost to the Phoenix Suns 188 yesterday in summer league action in Las Vegas. Detroit wing Bryce Williams, who played for the Motor City Crews in the G League last season, led all scorers with 24 points. Detroit's next summer league game is tomorrow night in Las Vegas versus the Miami Heat at 9 o'clock Eastern Time. The Major League Baseball All-Star Break ends tonight with the Philadelphia Phillies hosting the New York Mets at 7:10. The Tigers return from the All-Star Break tomorrow in Anaheim, California at 9:38 p.m. Eastern Time when they open a three-game series at the Los Angeles Angels. Yesterday in the World Cup semifinals, Argentina beat England 2-1 in Atlanta. The third-place game, France versus England, is this Saturday in Miami. The World Cup final, Spain versus Argentina, will be played this Sunday in East Rutherford, New Jersey. Spain has won one World Cup title in history in 2010. Argentina, the reigning World Cup title holder, has won three World Cups all time. 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
5: You can see it, you can smell it, you can taste it, you could almost feel it. That thick blanket of Canadian wildfire smoke is covering the entire state. And we've got an air quality alert and a special weather statement in effect today. We've got reduced visibilities, and sensitive groups should consider limiting strenuous outdoor activity. It's going to be sunny and warm, although hazy and smoky. Looking for a high around 88 tomorrow. Mostly sunny to start. Some showers and thunderstorms developing in the afternoon, and a high around 88. Saturday, more of the same. Scattered showers and thunderstorms in the afternoon with a high around 88. Sunday, it starts cooling off a little bit. Mostly sunny. Clear, hopefully, if that wildfire smoke is wrapping itself up. And looking for a high around 80 degrees. So if we can get the smoke out of the air, Sunday should be a pretty nice day. Right now, 70 degrees at 727. If you're having a rough week, maybe a little fuzzy friend from the Humane Society of Huron Valley is going to pick you up. And it sounds like this week's fuzzy little friend is a fun little friend. And so we're going to invite you to take them home with you, or one of the other pets that that they have at the Humane Society of Huron Valley. Pet of the week coming up first. It's Coldplay on Ann Arbor's 107.1.

0: That's Kate Bush on Ann Arbor's 107.1. It's Thursday morning, not only the first day of Art Fair, but the day of the week that is the most exciting to just about everybody who lives in Washtenaw County. It's time to meet the Humane Society of Huron Valley's Pet of the Week. And here to talk about it is Wendy Welch, the Communications Director. Good morning, Wendy. How are you?
1: Good morning, Scott. I'm fantastic. How about you today?
0: I'm wonderful. Oh, it's always wonderful when we get to talk about these fuzzy friends. And today, looking at the picture of today's fuzzy friend, this cat, this pet of the week, could be our cat Ozzy's sister. Looks almost exactly like Ozzy. Please tell us about Apple.
1: Really? Yes. Apple is a cutie pie, a little tiger cat, right?
0: Yeah.
1: With these yellow eyes and wonderful little stripes. That M on her head always cracks me up with lots of tiger cats.
0: Right.
1: Yes. She is about a year old. She's a little over 8 pounds.
0: Okay.
1: And she came to us as an owner surrender. The owner could no longer take care of her. Actually, you know, suggested she had some litter box issues. And I mentioned this, Scott, because litter box issues, folks totally understand it is not something you have to live with, okay? But there are lots of solutions. The first one, of course, is to look into medical solutions, right? Mm-hmm. Like sometimes there's a bladder infection, something happening. Another thing can be environmental, right? Like something's happening there. Lots of times it can be changing litter or changing the type of box. So some cats really do not like enclosed boxes, or vice versa. They only like enclosed boxes. So you got to try those things. And sometimes the height of the litter box can make a difference, right? So it can be tall litter box are great for some. Others can't reach that and don't like that, and they like the shorter one. So a whole bunch of things. Where the litter box is located, really important too. Don't put it next to the washing machine that makes a bunch of noise and blah, blah, blah, blah, blah, blah, blah, blah, scares them out. So there's a whole bunch of things that you can do. There's litter attractant, a whole bunch of stuff. So just FYI, we figured it out with this cat, but I just want to put that out there for everybody else.
0: You know, that's good advice because, you know, Ozzy is my first cat, as you know. And so and since he was around before me, my wife has been taking care of all that stuff, to be quite honest with you. She already knew all that stuff before I got involved. And so if it was me and it was my first cat on my own, I don't think I would realize all those different litter box issues could be a thing.
1: Yes, totally. And we have a whole bunch on our site, too, a whole bunch of free resources about that. We also have a cat behaviorist that's happy to talk to you about any litter box issues. Yes, we've solved a lot of them over the years. So a lot of information.
0: Yeah. And, you know, looking at Apple again, you know, she's only, like you said, about 8 pounds. So she's kind of small, right? She's on the smaller side for a cat.
1: She is. She's a teeny thing. And she's really active. She's really fun. So someone who wants, you know, the cat who plays with the lawn toys and, you know, enjoys like a whole bunch of little squeaky things and everything, she's going to like that. So, so someone who wants an energetic, fun little cat with that like M again on her forehead. Just this is the town for that, right? A little tiger cat. Check out Apple.
0: Very cool. Yeah, you go to hshb.org, click on Adopt, and then click on Apple, and you can find out more about her. And she looks like a lot of fun. You know, we want to take our pets with us everywhere we go. I talk to Ozzy, our cat, about this a lot. I was like, I know you want to go with me to the store, but you would have a horrible time. You really wouldn't like it. And he just doesn't believe me. So we want to take our pets with us wherever we go, but it's not always appropriate to take them wherever we go, especially when the asphalt is like 500 degrees and our little dog paws are going to be sticking to it practically. And there's going to be a lot of folks who are thinking about maybe bringing an animal to the art fair. What are your thoughts on these kinds of things, Wendy?
1: Yeah, I really like to discourage people from doing that because, to your point, those little paw pads can get stuck on the asphalt, and that's actually how they sweat. So folks, you know, animals they can't cool themselves down as quickly as we can. And so they sweat through their paws. They sweat through panting, obviously. But they can't, you know, they can get heated really fast and then not be able to cool themselves down as quickly. So please, you know, consider, especially in these hot days, leaving your pets at home for the art fair and also taking shorter walks. At the Humane Society of Huron Valley, you know, all of our dogs dogs. Thank goodness for volunteers. My goodness, they take the dogs out for several walks a day. But on days like this, we limit it to just go out and go potty, come back. Yeah. And I got to tell you, Scott, your dog isn't going to know this. To your point, your cat wants to go out places and won't like it. Your dog is going to want to go out and play in the play yard and get overheated. They don't make good decisions on their own. Sorry.
0: No, I think about this all the time. You are the first person that I heard say that pets don't always make good decisions. And you're so right. Because Pickles, she's from the South originally, and we think she just loves the heat. When it's hot like this, she wants to go out and lay around. And we let her for a little while. We make sure she's got water out there and she's laying in the grass and the flowers and that kind of thing. She's not laying on the cement. But we let her lay for a little bit, and then we go out there kind of feeling it's like, okay, you're a little too warm. Time to come in. Because yes, pets do not make the best decisions. And I think about that all the time. I'll be like, she's good. It's like, wait, oh no. No, they make bad decisions sometimes.
1: They eat things that they're not supposed to, right? Like we really need to be the parents.
0: Right. You want to be careful with your pets outdoors, especially. Yeah. And like you said, bringing them to the art fair, not a really good idea. It just, even on a good day, it's not a super great idea to keep those pets to keep your dog on the asphalt all day long with no water. It's not a great scene for them. So let's be conscious of that today. And we go to hshv.org and find out about Apple, the cat who is up for adoption. And if Apple's not right for you, click on that adopt tab and you can see dozens and dozens of other animals, including, do you still have the goat?
1: We do. Yes.
0: Okay.
1: Yes.
0: Goats, and chickens, and roosters.
1: Right. We still have some roosters. Yep. Exactly. You got some small mammals, lots of things, lots of kittens. Check out hshv.org.
0: Wendy Welch, Communications Director for the Humane Society of Huron Valley. Thanks again for hanging out with me today, and keep cool throughout the rest of the weekend. I appreciate it.
1: Thanks. You too, Scott.
0: It's Tom Petty on Ann Arbor's 107.1.

0: Ann Arbor's 107.1, that is Tom Petty and Free Fallin' at 12 minutes before 8 o'clock. Coming up in just a few moments, I'm going to talk to the Director of Education and Wildlife for the Leslie Science and Nature Center and the Ann Arbor Hands-On Museum, David Klippner. He's going to tell us a little bit about things happening at those places and a little bit about his job. What is the Director of Education and Wildlife? It's going to be an interesting conversation, and we'll have that in just a few moments right here on 107.1.
1: 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Traffic.
0: All right. All week long, the traffic's been kind of light, I think, because of the weather. And now today, we've got this air quality alert in effect that I think people just are not going to leave the house. Lighter than usual traffic volumes today, and I'm not seeing any issues anywhere in the entire area. So if you got somewhere you do have to be, you should get there at the time you expect to get there. Coming up, that conversation with David Klippner about animals and so forth. We're also going to hear from Phoebe Bridgers, Monrovia on the way, and the latest from Biba Doobie next on 107.1.
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21: You know, it's funny, when I think back to what the typical American dinner looked like when you and I were kids, there's usually some kind of meat featured at the center of the plate. Vegetables are there, but often thought of as a side dish. More and more, though, we are coming to realize that a plant-based diet, with little or no meat even, is going to be a healthier way to eat for just about everyone. New study out of the University of Hawaii Cancer Center found that eating a high-quality plant-rich diet that includes whole grains, vegetables, and fruits may prevent cognitive impairment even when people start that diet in their late 50s and 60s. Yeah, it's important to make sure you're getting enough protein, fats, complex carbohydrates. Just because you cut out or even cut back on meat, though, is not a license to eat whatever you want. Focus on eating whole, real foods. I'm Dr. Sanjay Gupta, helping you live a better life.
22: From the Cook and White Heating and Cooling Newsroom, I'm Renee Vitale. President Trump says ICE agents should continue making traffic stops, despite reports that the Department of Homeland Security has temporarily suspended most of them following two recent fatal shootings involving immigration officers. In a social media post, Trump called the traffic stops one of ICE's most effective enforcement tools and said agents should keep using them to remove criminals from the country. The reported suspension came after deadly encounters in Maine and Texas sparked renewed scrutiny of ICE enforcement and tactics. The Saline Township Board voted unanimously to put a major limit on the massive Oracle Open AI data center project. Township trustees voted 5-0 to slash a requested 12-year tax break, which Oracle and Open AI had wanted based on an astronomical $43 billion valuation. Following strong pushback from a packed room of residents, the board instead capped the tax break at a much smaller $5 billion valuation, the exact number originally set in the township's court-approved agreement. The board also added a strict clawback provision to protect local taxpayer dollars, drawing cheers from local residents who remain concerned about the project's massive footprint and what it means for the local utility grid. If you have a Kia Telluride parked in your garage, safety officials want you to move it to the driveway. Kia has launched a major new recall for nearly 463,000 SUVs from the 2020 through 24 model years due to a serious risk of fire. Both Kia and federal highway safety regulators are urgently advising owners to park their vehicles outside and away from homes or other structures until repairs are made. That's the latest from the Cook and White Newsroom. Cook and White, your trusted local carrier expert for over 85 years.
0: I'm Ira Weintraub with the Sin Arbor Sports Update. The Red Wings yesterday announced Steve Yzerman, after 7 years as general manager with no playoff appearances, will transition to a new role in the organization, senior advisor to governor and CEO Chris Illich. Illich and the Wings will now be hiring the 12th general manager in franchise history. The Pistons lost to the Phoenix Suns 188 yesterday in summer league action in Las Vegas. Detroit wing Bryce Williams, who played for the Motor City Crews in the G League last season, led all scorers with 24 points. Detroit's next summer league game is tomorrow night in Las Vegas versus the Miami Heat at 9 o'clock Eastern Time. The Major League Baseball All-Star Break ends tonight with the Philadelphia Phillies hosting the New York Mets at 7:10. The Tigers return from the All-Star Break tomorrow in Anaheim, California at 9:38 p.m. Eastern Time when they open a three-game series at the Los Angeles Angels. Yesterday in the World Cup semifinals, Argentina beat England 2-1 in Atlanta. The third-place game, France versus England, is this Saturday in Miami. The World Cup final, Spain versus Argentina, will be played this Sunday in East Rutherford, New Jersey. Spain has won one World Cup title in history in 2010. Argentina, the reigning World Cup title holder, has won three World Cups all time. 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
1: Not going to lie, it's hard to sugarcoat it. It's a little tricky out there today. There is a lot of wildfire smoke. There's an air quality alert in effect all throughout the state today, and it's just about as bad as we have seen it. The National Weather Service has issued a special weather statement warning of reduced visibilities, and sensitive groups should consider limiting strenuous outdoor activity. Again, there's just no way to sugarcoat it. It's rough out there today, and it might be tomorrow as well. Sunny and warm, and then smoky throughout the day today, looking for a high around 88 tomorrow. Chance of showers and thunderstorms developing in the afternoon, again with a high around 88. Another high of 88 on Saturday with, again, showers and thunderstorms likely in the afternoon. And Sunday, mostly sunny, beautifully clear. Some anticipated relief with much cooler, comfortable air. Hopefully some of that wildfire smoke is gone by Sunday and we can enjoy it. Looking for a high of 80 degrees. Right now, 71 degrees and a minute before 8 o'clock. Coming up, I'm going to chat with David Klippner from the Ann Arbor Hands-On Museum and the Leslie Science and Nature Center about his job as Director of Education and Wildlife. What is that, and how much fun is it, and what do they have going on at those places? We'll find out in just a few moments. Phoebe Bridgers on the way. This is Biba Doobie. Sun has set. It's Ann Arbor's 107.1.

Monrovia with Heavy Foot on Ann Arbor's 107.1. Beba Doobie before that. Her latest, Sun Has Set. It's 5 minutes after 8 o'clock, Thursday, July 16th. Good morning, I'm Scott Vertical. It is smoky outside. There's an air quality alert in effect for the entire state of Michigan throughout the day today. That thick blanket of Canadian wildfire smoke making it difficult out there. And there's also a special weather statement about reduced visibilities. And so if you're in a sensitive group, you want to consider limiting your strenuous outdoor activity today. It's going to be sunny and warm. Otherwise, we're not going to see the sun, but it will be there and it will be warm and hazy, smoky. Looking for a high right around 90. So it's going to be a tricky one today. You know, again, I've mentioned it a few times. It's tricky. There's no way to put a fun spin on it. You know, well, it's tricky, but at least it's not great out there. So please take it easy out there today. We're looking for a high we have 72 degrees right now here at the studio. And coming up in just a few moments, we're going to talk about things happening at the Leslie Science and Nature Center and the Ann Arbor Hands-On Museum with the Director of Education and Wildlife, David Klippner. He's going to tell us a little bit about the animals, a little bit about his job, and a little bit about benefits of membership and all of the wonderful things happening at the museum and the nature center and why you want to participate in those things. Also this hour, we're going to hear from Talking Heads. Lumineers on the way as well. This is Vampire Weekend. It's Ann Arbor's 107.1.

0: Ann Arbor's 107.1, Phoebe Bridgers and Lost Boys. She performed that twice this week on The Tonight Show. One night with kids singing along with her and one night with old men singing along with her. It's a fascinating way to promote your brand new song. The new album, Lost Weekend, will be out on August 14th. Vampire Weekend before that with This Life. It is 15 minutes after 8 o'clock.
1: 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Traffic.
0: Lighter than usual traffic volumes today. The heat and the wildfire smoke making a lot of folks just say, you know what? Not worth it. I'm going to stay home. So we do have a couple of slowdowns. 275 northbound at Ford Road is a little slow. Our usual slowdown, 94 westbound at Michigan all the way to State Street. And at the M14 275-96 interchange, slowdowns there as well. But that's not unusual for this time of day. But again, lighter than usual traffic. And you should get where you're going just about the time you think you're going to get there. Coming up, let's have a conversation with the the Director of Education and Wildlife, David Klippner, from the Ann Arbor Hands-On Museum and the Leslie Science and Nature Center. That's going to be a fun conversation. It's about animals. Lumineers, next on 107.1.
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8: Everyone poops. It's not just the name of a classic potty training book. It's a universal truth. Even though everyone does it, almost no one wants to talk about it. Dr. Tricia Pasricha wants to change that. She's the author of a new book. It's called You've Been Pooping All Wrong. And she says there are three critical P's of pooping. The first is propulsion. Both the voluntary push you exert and the involuntary contractions that happen naturally within your body. Top line, when you feel the need to go, don't hold it. The second P is pliability, which refers to stool softness. The keys to this one are making sure you're drinking enough water and eating enough fiber. And the last P is for pelvic floor. If you can get your knees up above your waist while you're on the toilet, like on a stool or a garbage can or a stack of books even, that can make all the difference. I'm Dr. Sanjay Gupta, helping you live a better life.
9: From the Cook & White Heating and Cooling Newsroom, I'm Renee Vitale. President Trump renewed his threat to bomb Iranian civilian infrastructure unless Tehran returns to the negotiating table. As a result of the announcement, global oil prices and U.S. gas prices rose again. The U.S. military says it has reimposed its naval blockade of ships going to and from Iranian ports as U.S. Central Command continues to carry out strikes on Iran. It also said Iran has struck seven commercial ships in the last week, leaving nearly a dozen crew members killed, missing, or injured. Wholesale inflation took a surprising step backward last month. The Labor Department reports the producer price index fell 0.3% in June. That's the first drop we've seen in nearly a year, and it's a much bigger cool down than Wall Street was expecting. Gasoline plunged 12% last month, dragging overall wholesale goods down with it. Coming right on the heels of cooling consumer prices, it gives the Federal Reserve some much needed breathing room as they weigh interest rate cuts. And Michigan health officials say the state's cyclosporiasis outbreak has now grown to 3,762 reported cases, making it one of the largest outbreaks in recent history. The Michigan Department of Health and Human Services says investigators continue to focus on lettuce and other salad greens as a possible source, but no specific grower, supplier, or product has yet been identified. Health officials are urging people to thoroughly wash fresh produce while noting cooking is the safest way to reduce the risk of infection.

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1: I'm Ira Weintraub with the Santa Barbara Sports Update. The Red Wings yesterday announced Steve Yzerman, after 7 years as general manager with no playoff appearances, will transition to a new role in the organization, senior advisor to governor and CEO Chris Illich. Illich and the Wings will now be hiring the 12th general manager in franchise history. The Pistons lost to the Phoenix Suns 188 yesterday in summer league action in Las Vegas. Detroit wing Bryce Williams, who played for the Motor City Crews in the G League last season, led all scorers with 24 points. Detroit's next summer league game is tomorrow night in Las Vegas versus the Miami Heat at 9 o'clock Eastern Time. The Major League Baseball All-Star Break ends tonight with the Philadelphia Phillies hosting the New York Mets at 7:10. The Tigers return from the All-Star Break tomorrow in Anaheim, California at 9:38 p.m. Eastern Time when they open a three-game series at the Los Angeles Angels. Yesterday in the World Cup semifinals, Argentina beat England 2-1 in Atlanta. The third-place game, France versus England, is this Saturday in Miami. The World Cup final, Spain versus Argentina, will be played this Sunday in East Rutherford, New Jersey. Spain has won one World Cup title in history in 2010. Argentina, the reigning World Cup title holder, has won three World Cups all time. 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
3: Yes, unfortunately, it is sad to say we have an air quality alert in effect throughout the entire day today. When you look out the window, very easy to see that thick blanket of Canadian wildfire smoke drifting south. And we've also got a special weather statement warning of reduced visibilities between a half mile and a mile. If you are a member of a sensitive group, you want to consider limiting strenuous outdoor activity. Please take it easy today. The sky will remain quite hazy and smoky throughout the day, looking for high around 88. Hopefully some of that smoke will clear away and we'll actually see some sunshine tomorrow with a chance of showers and thunderstorms in the afternoon. And again, a high around 88. More of the same on Saturday. Partly sunny throughout the day with showers and thunderstorms likely in the afternoon. And literally the same, a high around 88. Sunday, hopefully, again, the fire smoke is clearing off and we get mostly sunny, beautifully clear skies and a nice comfortable temperature of 80 degrees. 73 right now at 8:25. Let's have a conversation about animals. We're going to talk to the director of education and wildlife for the Ann Arbor Hands-On Museum and the Leslie Science and Nature Center, David Klippner. He's on his way in right now. This is Lumineers Cleopatra. It's Ann Arbor's 107.1.

0: It's Ann Arbor's 107.1. That is Courtney Barnett and Charity. And just about once a month, we have one of our friends come by from the Ann Arbor Hands-On Museum / Leslie Science and Nature Center. And today, for the first time, I am meeting the Director of Education and Wildlife, David Klippner. Good morning, David.
1: Good morning. Thanks for having me.
0: I am so glad that you're here today. It's always good to have a little bit of variety from folks for coming from the Science and Nature Centers. What is the job of the Director of Education and Wildlife? What does that entail?
1: What does it not entail? It's obviously two components, right?
0: Sure.
1: So the education part is to make sure that we have amazing program offerings,
0: right,
1: and that we're serving our customers. And then the wildlife part is a little bit complicated to explain, but overall, we have some live animals that reside at our nature center that we teach with. Those are our wildlife coworkers. So I'm ensured that they're safe, that they're healthy,
0: right,
1: they're ready to do programs, they're trained for programming because that's their job. You know, they're our coworkers.
0: Right.
1: And then also, I am in charge of training our most difficult animals, which are humans.
0: Mm. Oh.
1: So making sure that our education staff is ready to go for our programming. But that's actually really rewarding and one of the most fun parts of my job.
0: Well, I mean, having jobs like this at a place like the Hands-On Museum or the Science and Nature Center, people who come to these jobs is because they are passionate about them. You know, I don't know if you find folk, like a random person on the street, is like, I just applied here because, you know what I mean? Because like they're very passionate about things like science and nature and animals and things like that, right?
1: Yeah, I mean, I am surrounded by passion.
0: Yeah
1: I think you kind of nailed that's I can't think of a better word. Yeah, they're so exciting. I mean, what a great place to work, right?
0: Sure.
1: Like, yeah,
0: sure.
1: No one comes in there and says, I guess I'll take this
0: I guess
1: job.
0: I'll take this
1: yeah,
0: job.
1: Yeah, I know. It's great.
0: Right. Yeah.
1: Yeah, we're always having fun, right?
0: Yeah.
1: And
0: yeah.
1: Everyone believes in the mission. Any kind of mission-driven work is easy to find your people, right?
0: Right. Oh, yeah. For sure. Mm-hmm. And then when you say you're director, part of it is director of wildlife, do you have like a morning meeting every day where you call in all the animals? All right, everybody have a seat.
1: And yeah,
0: you have a clipboard. You got a clipboard and you tell them all what to do. Okay, skunk, here's what's going on today, skunk.
1: Exactly how it looks.
0: Okay,
1: yeah.
0: Good.
1: Yeah, you're nailing it. It's
0: all
1: like
0: right.
1: You were there.
0: All right, very good. Well, all my questions are answered.
1: You know what? Those checks do happen in a different way, though. I mean, this wildlife, you know, I'm going to take your opportunity. You just springboard into like a plug here.
0: Yeah.
1: You know, these animals that we care for, it's the breadth of it. It,
0: is,
1: it can be challenging. It's tons of different animals, arachnids and insects and birds of prey, the raptors that we have. All these animals have different care requirements. And, you know, they use the bathroom every day and they eat every day, which means we need volunteer support for that every day.
0: Yes.
1: So, yeah, I mean, that's right off the bat. There's a way that everyone in the community can engage with us.
0: So I could volunteer. I could volunteer to hang out with these animals?
1: Yeah, you absolutely can.
0: Wow.
1: Hang out is a loose term.
0: Well, no,
1: you can
0: I
1: help
0: know.
1: Clean them. You can help feed them. That would be great. But yeah, it is rewarding work.
0: Sure.
1: Honestly, it's analogous to me, sort of like a gardening kind of thing. It's very zen to just
0: get
1: that privilege to observe animals exhibiting their natural behaviors.
0: You know, and I think of animals, you know, I got a cat and a dog at home, and every once in a while it will occur to me, I was like, we are all trusting each other here. The cat is trusting us, and the dog is trusting us. We are trusting the dog and the cat to do what we have asked them to do, and vice versa.
1: Isn't that wild?
0: Yeah, it is.
1: Yeah, we're pretending it's normal to have some little wolf or miniature tiger in our house. Like,
0: right,
1: you
0: it's kind of not normal. It's like, this cat's laying on my chest, and if he went for my neck, I don't know what I would do.
1: Mm-hmm.
0: But he doesn't, because we trust each other.
1: You would cry.
0: Yeah, I would cry and be like, dude.
1: No,
0: dude,
1: I love what you're saying there, because it is really important to me that when we talk about how we take care of wildlife and with our culture, our philosophies and ethics are very specific. We believe that there's no right way to have animals in captivity. It's inherently wrong.
0: Right.
1: You know, so we're just striving for the best way possible every time that we make a decision on how we're caring for them.
0: Yeah.
1: So, yeah, I think that responsibility is really huge. And we're reminding ourselves through dialogue all the time as a team how fortunate we are, and also that huge responsibility. We have to do it right.
0: Yeah, for sure. And so we can find out more about volunteering for these kinds of things at discoverscienceandnature.org. But, David, you had a few other things that you wanted to talk about today, especially membership for starters, right?
1: Oh, sure. Yeah. I mean, I'm always going to push for membership, mainly because, you know, it's a little cliche, but it's the easiest way to get involved and also to stay informed.
0: Right.
1: There are a bazillion things that we could talk about, and we don't have all day to go. When I open a spreadsheet, I'm always like, oh, what programs am I going to talk? Oh, my goodness. It's like pages and pages.
0: Right.
1: There's so many things.
0: Mm-hmm.
1: So if I, who I'm in charge of supposedly, making the list of the things that we're going to be doing, can't keep track of it. There's no way that, you know, a community member could. So, but members stay informed.
0: Mm-hmm.
1: They also have like a ton of access to all these programs,
0: right?
1: So if the museum site specifically, you know, you don't have to worry about admission. And, you know, I think about this summer, we're doing our, you know, our summer of discovery days.
0: Right.
1: There's activities every day. There's something new.
0: Yeah.
1: And, you know, we're seeing a couple different types of visitors, right? We're seeing the visitors that are just, that's just part of their, you know, MO. They're like, oh, yeah, we're going to come in and hang out like we normally do. But there's something new every time.
0: Yeah. And, you know, so you get a membership and you can just swing by anytime you want to because you've got that membership. And then you've got, like you said, the Summer of Discovery, a different daily activity every day. There's no duplicates.
1: Yeah. I mean, there'll be similar themes
0: that
1: we go through because, you know, there's tons of different ways to do science. But that's kind of like why my job's cheating. Everything is science. We can do almost anything,
0: right?
1: Yeah, it's amazing.
0: Science. Yep.
1: And that's kind of like the secondary people that come there. They're kind of surprised, right? Sometimes they're just beating the heat.
0: Right.
1: You know, we have some of these extreme heat weather days, and people will just jump in there just be like, let me cool off. But then they'd find themselves having fun and playing. Right.
0: Well, yeah, because, you know, this past spring, I went to the fundraiser at the Hands-On Museum, and I had never been. I had never been there before. And I kept being surprised at how deep it was. I'd be like, well, I guess that's it. And you go in this other room, like, oh, no, there's a whole other room. And they go, oh, there's a door to another room. And I was so impressed and so almost overwhelmed at how much there was to do just at the Hands-On Museum, let alone and at the Leslie Science
1: Absolutely.
0: And Nature
1: Center. We're always trying to make sure this opportunity to both sites for people to get to engage with us. But well, I'll give you an example. We got, you know, coming up tomorrow, actually on Friday, we have one of our themes, we're focusing on astronomy. So at the museum, we're going to be discussing star formations.
0: Okay.
1: But then we link this with our Nature Center site because later that evening, there's a pre-registration program. So register early.
0: Yeah.
1: But at 7:30 at the Nature Center site, we're doing our new moon night hike.
0: Oh, right.
1: So it's kind of linked there in thematically.
0: Yeah.
1: But
0: yeah.
1: Completely different experiences, right? We're going to be playing and doing hands-on activities at the museum. But at night, we're going to be, you know, we'll have fires. We're going to talk about just nocturnal vibes. And we're going to embrace it, you know, tell some stories and poems and taking a hike in the woods. A lot of people don't take the time to do that. But that's...
0: Right.
1: I don't know. It's important and it's very healthy. And I love the, you know, nature at night.
0: Sure. But not everybody is experienced with it. And even if you want to, you're like, I don't even know where to start. Like, where do I just go walking at night? But this would be a great place to start
1: Go with people that love it already and have done it a lot.
0: Yeah, exactly.
1: So
0: that's all part of the Summer of Discovery as well, right?
1: Well, and again, back to my point of it doesn't stop. I mean, the next day. You know, Saturday, we have Engineering Day we're celebrating. So we're having MSU's Science Theater student group coming in here. They're going to be doing demos between 10 and 2.
0: What is an MSU? I don't know what that is.
1: That is a Michigan State University is what that is.
0: I don't know if I'm allowed to say that on the radio.
1: You're calling me out. Yeah. What is an MSU?
0: You know, but that's cool. Yeah.
1: That's Saturday. The next day. So this is like... back to back, you know, our staff always have something fun to do, and so do our customers.
0: Yeah, so again, you can become a member and experience all of these things at discoverscienceandnature.org. And then you wanted to talk a little bit about further into the year. We've got a couple of save the dates, and these are very popular things that you wanted to point out. That's why we're giving everybody a heads up.
1: Yeah, yeah. I'll give you a couple of major events, but like even before those major events happen, I would throw out there, like, speaking of save the dates is like, again, if you're not a member, looking on the website to see what these other program offerings are going to be. You know, later in the month, we're going to have on the 25th, we have STEAM Day. We got the University of Modern Art students are going to come over. We have activities there that we're going to be doing, creating our own modern art. Again, we're going to be making comic books the next day. We have fireside fun events on Friday the 31st where you can come out and just hang out and play music. People bring guitars. Bring some food. We provide cooking utensils and the fire.
0: Oh,
1: so you can bring anything else you want to do. But yeah, and then on August 1st, I guess another save the date for a programming event is going to be we're going to have Dave Shear at the museum. And he's going to be doing his wacky science show. So there's tons of really fun like demos, but like also kind of science entertainment, right?
0: Okay.
1: Now the September events that you kind of helped set me up for there. We have our annual fundraiser for the Nature Center site, and that's called Flutter. That's going to be Thursday the 10th. That is an adult event where people can come out and engage with us and support us at a different level.
0: Right.
1: Where they can help come. It's basically a party. It's awesome.
0: Right.
1: We have a party. We hang out, but we also play.
0: Right.
1: And we learn and people can get a little bit more in-depth understanding of what we do and what our work looks like.
0: Yeah.
1: And then just a couple of days later after that, we have our Monarch Conservation program kicking off our Monarch Migration Festival.
0: That's always very popular.
1: Oh, it's huge. Yeah. I mean, we had tons of people. I remember the first one I ran, and it's hard to even remember how long it was. It's been 12 years, 13 years. But just sitting at the Nature Center with 50 people hanging out, talking about monarchs. And now, you know, we're releasing 500, 600 tagged monarch butterflies.
0: That's amazing.
1: And people can learn about that conservation effort, but then also play. It's all ages. That's another registration event. So that's Sunday the 13th. People are going to want to get on that list.
0: Cool. Yeah, and you can get on that list real easy when you become a member at discoverscienceandnature.org. David Klipner, Director of Education and Wildlife for the Ann Arbor Hands-On Museum and the Leslie Science and Nature Center. Thank you so much for taking the time today. I really appreciate it, and I hope you stay cool out there today.
1: You know, I'll do my best.
0: Yeah.
1: But I hope to see you soon.
0: Sounds good. Talking Heads on Ann Arbor's 107.1.

0: Ann Arbor's 107.1, Jesse Wells. Won't you come out tonight? That's his latest. Before that, Talking Heads. 10 minutes before 9 o'clock.
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0: Well, some folks staying home today to avoid the smoke out there, and so lighter than usual traffic volumes, and a couple of our usual problems as well. 275 northbound around Ford Road, it gets slow all the way to the M14 275-96 interchange. 94 westbound slow from Michigan to State Street, and other than that, that's I don't really see any other issues on the roads today. Coming up, we are going to hear from Brandi Carlisle, an exclusive Studio A2 track from her. Sam Fender and Olivia Dean on the way. 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
12: I don't know about you, but my social media feeds are flooded with lotions and potions and gadgets, all promising to unlock different components of longevity. But if you log off, take a step back from all the hype, you'll find that the actual keys to a longer, healthier life are hiding in plain sight. There are four of them. Number one, nutrition. The Mediterranean diet really is the gold standard. Number two, exercise. You should be getting 150 minutes of moderate intensity exercise or 75 minutes of vigorous intensity exercise every week, plus strength training and stretching. Number three, sleep. Sleep is when your body and your brain repair themselves. You should be getting 7 to 9 hours a night. And finally, number four often gets forgotten, socialization. It's not a bonus, it's a necessity for a healthy life, finding a sense of community, purpose, and belonging. I'm Dr. Sanjay Gupta, helping you live a better life.
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2: From the Cook & White Heating and Cooling newsroom, I'm Renee Vitale. Acting Attorney General Todd Blanche faced intense five-hour questioning on Capitol Hill yesterday during a Senate confirmation hearing to lead the Justice Department permanently. Blanche confronted sharp bipartisan skepticism over controversial, now-scrapped $1.8 billion funds designed to compensate Trump's allies, as well as a settlement granting the president protection from certain tax audits. Blanche also defended his authorization of federal support subpoenas for New York Times journalists, arguing that they were material witnesses in a leak investigation. To secure his confirmation, Blanche must win over key Republicans on the panel who say that they're still seeking assurances before committing their votes. Michigan continues to report the highest number of cyclosporiasis cases in the nation. There have been just over 3,700 cases in Southeast Michigan, and health officials say that they've increased by almost 14% between Tuesday and yesterday. 44 people have been hospitalized. Two Michigan environmental agencies have issued permits to the Canadian oil pipeline company Enbridge for construction of a four-mile-long tunnel under the Straits of Mackinac. The work had been under review for 16 months over environmental concerns. Litigation between the state and Enbridge had been ongoing for about 8 years. And Michigan under an air quality alert today for the high levels of unhealthy contaminants in the air from hundreds of wildfires burning across Canada. The condition poses serious problems for groups with respiratory issues. That's the latest from the Cook & White newsroom. Cook & White, your trusted local carrier expert for over 85 years.
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3: I'm Ira Weintraub with the Santa Arbor Sports Update. The Red Wings yesterday announced Steve Yzerman, after 7 years as general manager with no playoff appearances, will transition to a new role in the organization, senior advisor to governor and CEO Chris Illich. Illich and the Wings will now be hiring the 12th general manager in franchise history. The Pistons lost to the Phoenix Suns 188 yesterday in summer league action in Las Vegas. Detroit wing Bryce Williams, who played for the Motor City Crews in the G League last season, led all scorers with 24 points. Detroit's next summer league game is tomorrow night in Las Vegas versus the Miami Heat at 9 o'clock Eastern Time. The Major League Baseball All-Star Break ends tonight with the Philadelphia Phillies host the New York Mets at 7:10. The Tigers return from the All-Star Break tomorrow in Anaheim, California at 9:38 p.m. Eastern Time when they open a three-game series at the Los Angeles Angels. Yesterday in the World Cup semifinals, Argentina beat England 2-1 in Atlanta. The third place game, France versus England, is this Saturday in Miami. The World Cup final, Spain versus Argentina, will be played this Sunday in East Rutherford, New Jersey. Spain has won one World Cup title in history in 2010. Argentina, the reigning World Cup title holder, has won three World Cups all time. 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
4: Well, unfortunately, a smoky start to the art fair today. An air quality alert in effect throughout the day today and may go into tomorrow as well. And a special weather statement warning of reduced visibilities between a half mile and a mile. If there was no smoke, it would be sunny and warm throughout the day and high around 88 degrees. And then the next couple of days, very similar both days. Sunny to start with a chance of showers and thunderstorms developing in the afternoon. And a high around 88. That's Friday and Saturday. Sunday, mostly sunny and clear. Hopefully, if the smoke makes its way out of town, it should be a nice day Sunday. A high of around 80 degrees. Right now, 75 at a minute after 9 o'clock. Coming up, we're going to hear an exclusive Studio A2 track from Brandi Carlile, a version of a song you're not going to hear anywhere else. This is Michigander. He's freaking out. It's Ann Arbor's 107.1.

Ann Arbor's 107.1, that is Sam Fender and Olivia Dean, Rain Me In, and before that, Michigander, Freaking Out. 8 minutes after 9 o'clock, Thursday, July 16th. Good morning, I'm Scott Vertical, and we're just a few weeks away from Michigander performing live at Bank of Ann Arbor's Sonic Lunch. He'll be out there on August 6th. Next week, Devin Gafilian and Al Bettis performing live for free at Bank of Ann Arbor's Sonic Lunch as we take a break this week for the art fair. And, you know, if you are heading out to the art fair, take a look at maybe doing a park and ride. It's way easier than trying to find parking near the art fair. Right? There are air-conditioned motor coaches, and they take off from Huron High School and Briarwood Mall, and they go like every 10, 15 minutes. A bunch of us here at the station have used the Briarwood Mall one over the last few years, and very satisfied with how it works out. They run like every 10, 15 minutes. You go to the shuttle spot, and they got like 10 of them waiting, and they are constantly just going and going and going, and they run from 9 a.m. to 10 p.m., today and tomorrow, and then from 9 to 9 on Saturday. And it's a really convenient way to get to the art fair. So you can go to Briarwood Mall, you go to Huron High School. It's only $9, and they take cash or credit. Kids under 5 are free. And I mentioned this earlier, my favorite part of taking the shuttles is the ride home. The way back. You've been walking around all day. You're warm. You're sweaty. You're like, my feet are very tired. You get on that shuttle and you chill out for however long it takes to get from the art fair to the stop, either Briarwood or Huron High School. And it's a wonderful way to decompress. And then you get in your car and then you go home. So Huron High School, Briarwood Mall, they have ways to park and ride to get to the art fair today. So just a couple of different things you can think about if you're heading out. Coming up before the hour is over, you can hear the latest from Role Model. Also, an exclusive Studio A2 track from Brandi Carlile comes up after the Police. It's Ann Arbor's 107.1.

0: Ann Arbor's 107.1 Brandi Carlile recorded right here in this building, an exclusive Studio A2 track, Turpentine. Before that, The Police. And, you know, we do a full hour of Studio A2 tracks every Sunday morning. From 10 to 11, we call it Sunday Brunch in Studio A2, and I'm your host. So I'll be here Sunday morning doing a full hour of exclusive songs recorded right here in Ann Arbor that you're not going to hear anywhere else. And a reminder that we do have that air quality alert in effect for the entire state today. There's elevated levels of fine particulates from those Canadian wildfires. And so if you're part of a sensitive group, it's wise to limit strenuous outdoor activities today. But other than that, like if there was no smoke out there, it would be a really nice day, a bright sunshiny day with a high around 88. Right now we've got 75 degrees at 18 minutes after 9 o'clock.
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0: And it looks good on the roads. A lot of folks taking the day off, probably because of the heat. I would imagine folks already planned on taking the day off because of the heat. And then the smoke hit us, and a lot of folks just not even getting out of the house today. So, it's been lighter than usual traffic volumes. I'm not seeing any issues anywhere in the entire Ann Arbor metropolitan area. Coming up, the latest from Role Model, and we're also going to hear from Boy Genius next on 107.1.
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13: I don't know about you, but my social media feeds are flooded with lotions and potions and gadgets, all promising to unlock different components of longevity. But if you log off, take a step back from all the hype, you'll find that the actual keys to a longer, healthier life are hiding in plain sight. There are four of them. Number one, nutrition. The Mediterranean diet really is the gold standard. Number two, exercise. You should be getting 150 minutes of moderate intensity exercise or 75 minutes of vigorous intensity exercise every week, plus strength training and stretching. Number three, sleep. Sleep is when your body and your brain repair themselves. You should be getting 7 to 9 hours a night. And finally, number four, often gets forgotten, socialization. It's not a bonus. It's a necessity for a healthy life, finding a sense of community, purpose, and belonging. I'm Dr. Sanjay Gupta, helping you live a better life.
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3: 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Always. 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

Ann Arbor's 107.1, that is Lovely the Band with Broken. And before that, Boy Genius, Not Strong Enough. 26 minutes before 10 o'clock. And last night, Sarah McLachlan and Allison Russell performed live for folks at Freedom Hill, Michigan Lottery Amphitheater at Freedom Hill. And apparently what happened was Allison Russell performed as plants, but then the Canadian wildfire smoke started making its way through. And so Sarah announced that she's going to do a shorter set because she's like, the smoke is too much. I have to do a shorter set. And then a storm was threatening to come through, so they had to shut down because of the storm. So she only did about 7 songs last night at Freedom Hill. So Sarah McLachlan will make plans to come back. I'm not sure what the arrangements will be for tickets and things like that. We haven't heard that part of it yet. But if you are a ticket holder, you'll probably get an email about the ticket. I believe it's my understanding that the tickets might be honored at a future date. But I don't want to say that for sure. But Sarah McLachlan last night attempted to put on a show at Freedom Hill. And because it didn't happen, why not put her in the spotlight for Feature Artist Friday tomorrow, right? So if you were at the show and you had to leave early, or if you didn't make it to the show, we're going to celebrate one of our favorite Canadians, Sarah McLachlan, even though they're bringing the smoke. The Canadians are bringing the smoke this week. But some of them are still our favorites, and Sarah McLachlan is one of them. And so tomorrow, all day long, every hour, for Feature Artist Friday, sponsored by Bank of Ann Arbor. We're about to hear from The Cure. This is Role Model, their latest High Hopes 3000.

The Croswell Opera House in Adrian continues celebrating their 160th anniversary with the musical George M., the story of musical theater legend George M. Cohan, July 10th through the 19th. 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

0: Ann Arbor's 107.1 The Cure and Pictures of You. Before that, the latest from Role Model, High Hopes 3000. It is 15 minutes before 10 o'clock. I'm going to get going. Kelly Brown is in next, and she's got 107 minutes of nonstop music lined up for you. No matter what else is happening in the world, we still like to get you that 107 minutes of nonstop music to help get your day started, right? You just kind of chill out and be like, oh, this is nice. This is nice. U2 is in the mix. Also, Beck on the way. We've got Ray LaMontagne lined up for you. Green Day in the mix as well. And it all kicks off with the latest from Cage the Elephant. It's called Beaches in Tennessee. 107 minutes of nonstop music. 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Today is Art Fair Day. If you are going out there today, please take it easy. Please take rests. Take breaks when you can. It's going to be a little bit of a tricky one out there today, but it is happening. You can get details about the Ann Arbor Art Fair at theannarborartfair.com. You can also keep an eye on our socials, and please have a wonderful time out there. Take care of yourselves today. Be careful out there. Like I said, take breaks, take rests, stay indoors as often as you can. But if you are going to go out to the art fair, have a nice time. Look out for each other. And I hope something good happens for you today. And I hope you have the opportunity to help make something good happen for somebody else. Kelly Brown's next. Cage the Elephant up next. It's 107.1.
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16: If I were to ask you what makes for a good night's sleep, you'd probably say a dark, quiet room, not too many things on your mind. But every night when you go to get some Z's, how often do you really think about the temperature in your bedroom? Temperature may be one of the most underappreciated factors in sleep. That's according to the Senior Vice President of Research and Scientific Affairs at the National Sleep Foundation. We often hear about lights and screens and stress, but even modest changes in temperature and airflow can influence both how quickly you fall asleep and how deeply you stay asleep. Most experts will recommend a room temperature of 60 to 67 degrees Fahrenheit. You might also experiment with your sheets and what you actually wear to bed. Play around a bit and see what improves your sleep. You might be delightfully surprised. I'm Dr. Sanjay Gupta, helping you live a better life.
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1: Leon Bridges is bypassing the singles route when it comes to his new album. All of Happiness Anytime will be out on September 25th, but Bridges plans to release four songs at a time from it. The first four tracks, Light the Way, Tears of Joy, Illusion, and Your Love is Electric, will be out Friday, with another four coming on August 21st and the last four coming on September 25th. Happiness Anytime was produced by Josh Lloyd Watson and Lydia Kiddo of the UK dance soul group Jungle. Beck has named his new album Ride Lonesome after the single he released back in the spring. It's due out September 18th, and he shared another track from it called In the Night that comes with a video done in one take that stars actor Denis Levant. Watch it now on YouTube. Beck will also be at the Fox Theater on October 12th. Make sure you join us on all 3 days of the Art Fair, July 16th, 17th, and 18th from noon until 7. We'll be broadcasting live across the street from Hill Auditorium. We'll see you there.
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Beck and Ride Lonesome on Ann Arbor's 107.1. Beck will be at the Fox Theater on October 12, playing songs from his new album, Ride Lonesome. You two on the way right now of Monsters and Men, they'll be at the Jack White Theater on August 3rd. Here's Little Talks on 107.1.

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Green Day, Boulevard of Broken Dreams on Ann Arbor's 107.1. Nathaniel Rateliff on the way right now. The latest from Death Cab for Cutie. 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

Taking you through 107 minutes of tunes brought to you by Bank of Ann Arbor with Kafune Tech It. 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

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The Lumineer is coming up right now. Bridget Calls Me Baby's latest, I Can Take the Sun Out of the Sky on 107.1.

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Grace Potter, Love Me Not on Ann Arbor's 107.1. I'm headed over to the broadcast. Hopefully you'll join me a little bit later on and have some fun out there at Art Fair. All right. We'll see you there. Counting Crows now, Rain King on 107.1.

0: Somewhere along the line, a lot of radio stations forgot about the music. You know, like it was an afterthought. We're proud to be music heads at Ann Arbor's 107.1. And that's why we have cool features like New Music Monday, Studio A2, Made in Michigan Artists, Kopi's Cover of the Day, Feature Artist Friday, and A Trinity of Women. Maybe you missed that connection with music, that thing that made you say, oh, wow. Well, it's all right here. It'd be a lot easier to just paint by the numbers, but we think it's worth the extra effort to share our passion for music with you. We'll always play all your favorites and surprise you with a curve once in a while. That's the fun part. And it's produced right here at home. It's Ann Arbor's 107.1.
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9: 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Engines pumping and thumping in time. The green light flashes, the flags go up, churning and burning.

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4: Leon Bridges is bypassing the singles route when it comes to his new album. All of Happiness Anytime will be out on September 25th, but Bridges plans to release four songs at a time from it. The first four tracks, Light the Way, Tears of Joy, Illusion, and Your Love is Electric, will be out Friday, with another four coming on August 21st and the last four coming on September 25th. Happiness Anytime was produced by Josh Lloyd Watson and Lydia Kiddo of the UK dance soul group Jungle. Beck has named his new album Ride Lonesome after the single he released back in the spring. It's due out September 18th, and he shared another track from it called In the Night that comes with a video done in one take that stars actor Denis Levant. Watch it now on YouTube. Beck will also be at the Fox Theater on October 12th. Make sure you join us on all 3 days of the Art Fair, July 16th, 17th, and 18th from noon until 7. We'll be broadcasting live across the street from Hill Auditorium. We'll see you there.

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0: Ann Arbor's 107.1. That's the latest from Sam Fender. It's Rain Me In, and we are here. We are at the art fair. Little bit of a late start today, but we are here on North University, pretty much right across the street from Hill Auditorium. Come by, sign up to win tickets. There's some great ticket deals that you can learn about, too, with Live Nation. But you can sign up to win tickets for Ed Sheeran or Ray LaMontagne, and stop by and talk music with us as we're here. The biggest event of the summer for Ann Arbor at Art Fair. Coming up, we've got music from NXS, and a week from today, we'll be back at it with Bank of Ann Arbor Sonic Lunch, and we've got the headliner, too, with 107.1.
1: 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Seriously. 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Always. 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And if you find you're traveling, then you can always bring us with you through our free app. It's from Ann Arbor, by Ann Arbor, and for Ann Arbor. 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
6: All kinds of action in Ann Arbor with the art fair getting started. The ARC Summer Sounds at the Art Fair stage on Main include Schmaltz at 6 and the Jill Jack Band at 7:30. 820 has their summer clothing swap today starting at 4 o'clock at various locations. At the Blind Pig, it's Loud Fox, Colt, Cloverleaf, and Death in Venice. 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It's Depot Town Cruise Night in Ypsilanti. Boozy Bookworms, July Book Club, Mad Mabel by Sally Hepworth, that's at the River Raisin Distillery in Manchester. Salty Summer Sounds in Saline is on Main Street. And you've got Sounds and Sights on Thursday nights in Chelsea. The Rumpus Reverb stage has Kendrin tonight. There's a lot more going on. The full list is at annarbor.org/events. That's Out and About for Thursday, July 16th. I'm Mark Copeland for Ann Arbor's 107.1.
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We are at Art Fair, and this is the latest from Death Cab for Cutie. 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

0: Ann Arbor's 107.1 at the art fair. What do you do with old license plates? And this is Derek Christensen?
1: Yes.
0: You are from where?
1: Chicago, Illinois.
0: Derek takes old license plates and creates great art out of them. And the coolest piece that he's got at his booth is a map of the United States using pieces of license plates of those states to fit in. It's very cool.
1: Appreciate that. Thank you so much.
0: And there's a lot more. You should stop by and see him. He is right here. And these portraits of people using license plates are fantastic too. But he is not too far from the clock tower, the shadow of the clock tower here by Ingalls Mall and Rackham. And Derek from Chicago. Stop by and pick up some great art here at the art fair. Thanks.
1: Fine to me. Thank you.

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1: Today's Cover of the Day, I wanted to have something fun while we were out here at our fair. Maybe people could feel like singing along as they're walking by our tent. So I went with this cover by R.E.M. of a song that actually dates back to the late 30s, believe it or not. Not too many R.E.M. songs have a trombone, but their cover of The Lion Sleeps Tonight does. It's Kopi's Cover of the Day on 107.1.

0: Ann Arbor's 107.1. Music from Jesse Wells, Won't You Come Out Tonight, is from the new album, Masks Off. Of course, a lot of people have masks on right now with the air condition the way it is, the air quality the way it is, but it is improving. It has been throughout the day. I am here talking with an artist, J.D. Dennison from Troy. These very interesting pieces that are 3D printed cityscapes. They're very cool, big and small. How long would it take you, like this big piece of Detroit here, like this map of Detroit, it's 3D. How long would this take to put together?
1: Each tile, I break the piece up into tiles to 3D print it. And so each one is about 12 hours. And so this map of Detroit is 20 separate tiles. And so it's a couple weeks of print time broken up over a few machines.
0: And it's very cool. It's got the distinct shapes of the different buildings in Detroit and the stadiums, and you will recognize parts of Detroit, and they have one for Ann Arbor here, and then there's smaller versions, and you have the smaller printouts of the stadiums here in Ann Arbor. Yeah, the Big House and Chrysler that are very cool, and you've got the tabletop editions as well, and J.D. Dennison is his name. He is right by the Fountain Stage at Ingalls Mall. Thank you.
1: Thank you.
0: It's Ann Arbor's 107.1. We'll be back with more music.
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7: I don't know about you, but my social media feeds are flooded with lotions and potions and gadgets, all promising to unlock different components of longevity. But if you log off, take a step back from all the hype, you'll find that the actual keys to a longer, healthier life are hiding in plain sight. There are four of them. Number one, nutrition. The Mediterranean diet really is the gold standard. Number two, exercise. You should be getting 150 minutes of moderate intensity exercise or 75 minutes of vigorous intensity exercise every week, plus strength training and stretching. Number three, sleep. Sleep is when your body and your brain repair themselves. You should be getting 7 to 9 hours a night. And finally, number four often gets forgotten, socialization. It's not a bonus. It's a necessity for a healthy life, finding a sense of community, purpose, and belonging. I'm Dr. Sanjay Gupta, helping you live a better life.
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Michigander on Ann Arbor's 107.1 with Freaking Out from his upcoming album, Over Before You Know It, which comes out 2 weeks from tomorrow on the 31st. I think that day we're going to have Michigander for Feature Artist Friday. And then, of course, the following Thursday, he's headlining Bank of Ann Arbor Sonic Lunch on August 6th. Got a good text from Jason, actually, last night, all about the new album. We're here at Art Fair, and we're going to be here till just about 7 o'clock, right across the street from Hill Auditorium. Come by and say hi and check out some of the art, because it's all incredible, it's all amazing, and the artists are really cool. It's music from Phoenix. It's 1901 with 107.1.

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8: Leon Bridges is bypassing the singles route when it comes to his new album. All of Happiness Anytime will be out on September 25th, but Bridges plans to release four songs at a time from it. The first four tracks, Light the Way, Tears of Joy, Illusion, and Your Love is Electric, will be out Friday, with another four coming on August 21st and the last four coming on September 25th. Happiness Anytime was produced by Josh Lloyd Watson and Lydia Kiddo of the UK dance soul group Jungle. Beck has named his new album Ride Lonesome after the single he released back in the spring. It's due out September 18th, and he shared another track from it called In the Night that comes with a video done in one take that stars actor Denis Levant. Watch it now on YouTube. Beck will also be at the Fox Theater on October 12th. Make sure you join us on all 3 days of the Art Fair, July 16th, 17th, and 18th from noon until 7. We'll be broadcasting live across the street from Hill Auditorium. We'll see you there.

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Yeah, you hear the piano there. That's Mr. B. 47 years here at the fair, and he is right by our booth over here at the Ann Arbor Street Art Fair, the original, over on North University. Our tent is right by Hill Auditorium. Stop by and say hello. This is the latest from Lucy Dacus. It's Planting Tomatoes on Ann Arbor's 107.1.

Noah Kahn on Ann Arbor's 107.1 with Homesick. We are at the art fair, and you can stop by our tent, enter to win tickets to see Ed Sheeran at Ford Field August 29th. Opening that show will be Miles Smith, and Miles is also headlining a gig in Grand Rapids at Frederick Meyer Garden the night before. And this is music from Miles Smith, Hold in the Dark with Ann Arbor's 107.1 from the art fair.

The great song from Coldplay, that is Clocks on Ann Arbor's 107.1. Made in Michigan Music is brought to you with support from Chelsea Lumber. Absolutely love the song. Total good vibes with this song from Aaron Zindel and the Ragbirds. It's Miracle. We're live from the Art Fair with Ann Arbor's 107.1.

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1: All kinds of action in Ann Arbor with the art fair getting started. The Arc Summer Sounds at the Art Fair stage on Main include Schmaltz at 6 and the Jill Jack Band at 7:30. 820 has their summer clothing swap today starting at 4 o'clock at various locations. At the Blind Pig, it's Loud Fox Cult, Cloverleaf, and Death in Venice. Fiddler on the Roof is at the Encore Theater in Dexter. It's Depot Town Cruise Night in Ypsilanti. Boozy Bookworms, July Book Club, Mad Mabel by Sally Hepworth, that's at the River Raisin Distillery in Manchester. Salty Summer Sounds in Saline is on Main Street. And you've got Sounds and Sights on Thursday nights in Chelsea. The Rumpus Reverb stage has Kendrin tonight. There's a lot more going on. The full list is at annarbor.org/events. That's out and about for Thursday, July 16th. I'm Mark Copeland for Ann Arbor's 107.1.
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Somewhere along the line, a lot of radio stations forgot about the music. You know, like it was an afterthought. We're proud to be music heads at Ann Arbor's 107.1. And that's why we have cool features like New Music Monday, Studio A2, Made in Michigan Artists, Kopi's Cover of the Day, Feature Artist Friday, and A Trinity of Women. Maybe you missed that connection with music, that thing that made you say, oh, wow. Well, it's all right here. It'd be a lot easier to just paint by the numbers, but we think it's worth the extra effort to share our passion for music with you. We'll

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Incubus, Drive off of Make Yourself, 1999. Wow, that was one of my favorite albums growing up. Just saying. I've got X Ambassadors and Jesse Wells right now. 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

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I hope you're having a good night out there. I hope you're not breathing too much of that cosmic air in, if you will. Here's Blues Travelers on 107.1.